Tom Rotella with his group, The Fortet. That was Who Dat, opening track from a release called Out of the Blues, Tom Rotella. My name's Helen Wigger. I am so glad that you're here for this hour of music. Here are the Jazz Expressions with Blues for Siboney.

Charles Mingus was a rare musician whose career spanned decades and genres, from Louis Armstrong to the avant-garde. Like jazz itself, young Charles's musical development was shaped by being born and raised a person of color in America. Discrimination led to the abandonment of his classical cello aspirations, impacted his career as a bassist, and informed his direction as a composer. The poignant Lester Young tribute ballad Goodbye Pork Pie Hat and the increasingly dense Pithecanthropus Erectus with its complex character changes are just two of many significant originals. A true jazz influencer throughout his life, his work as virtuoso musician and composer is highlighted on countless recordings, and his legacy is sustained through his publishing company Jazz Workshop and the nonprofit Let My Children Hear Music that sponsors the Mingus High School Competition and Festival.

I should be dancing, sipping champagne, painting the town red, singing in the rain.

Wynton Marsalis, The Sun and the Moon, Walter Blanding helping out on saxophone, and earlier Giacomo Gates, Romancing the Blues. From Benny Golson's release Terminal One, here's a version of Killer Joe, joining Golson are Eddie Henderson on trumpet and Mike LaDun piano.

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1: Born at the very end of the 19th century on April 29th, Duke Ellington was an exceptional and beloved band leader, a groundbreaking pianist, and a prolific composer, writing or collaborating on over 1,000 pieces, according to PBS's Christiana Lombardo. Over his 60 years as a band leader, the Duke created a body of work and a legacy that has persisted in its relevance for over 100 years. This year, on April 29th, take a moment to remember Duke Ellington.

I really like that arrangement of Let's Face the Music and Dance, Irving Berlin tune performed by Tierney Sutton from her release on Telarc called I'm With the Band. Well, you're with Helen Wigger today, and whether you're streaming us or listening to us on the radio, thank you, thank you, thank you for making the music possible. Here's Dan Adler with Talia's Waltz.

Carmen McRae with a page out of the Cole Porter songbook, Just One of Those Things. I'm Helen Wigger. My, this hour went by quick, but thanks for being a part of it. I'm going to close with this one from Bill O'Connell. The name of this, Danzette. Thanks for listening.

Benny Green, an American hard bop jazz pianist, once said that anyone can learn what Louis Armstrong knows about music in a few weeks, but no one could learn to play like him in a thousand years. The music of jazz greats, past and present, are here on Coho 101.1 for the greater Wenatchee area and KGEM 89.9 on the Palouse, your jazz gem of Northwest Public Broadcasting. 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

1 minute past the hour. Let's begin with pianist and composer Joe Forrester. The name of this one, Lost in Meditation.

We are off and running with this hour of music. Hi there, I'm Helen Wigger. Just heard from Milt Jackson and Coleman Hawkins, Get Happy, from the 1958 album Beanbags. Here's a familiar tune called Hello, Young Lovers, Michael Carvin.

Think of all the time you've spent running in circles, moving from task to task with no end in sight. Sometimes even the smallest of tasks can build up, and without even noticing, they take you late into the night. Regardless of why you're up, maybe you're taking the night shift, finishing up some busy work, or just relaxing and enjoying the scenery, you can tune in right here to the Jazz Gem for Midnight Oil, a show exploring the jazz influence in all its outer reaches. With fusion, hip-hop, R&B, even bluegrass and more, the playlists on Midnight Oil have been curated to itch that scratch deep in your mind and keep your late-night flame lit. Catch Midnight Oil here on KGEM and Coho when the clock strikes 12 Friday morning, with a rerun for the early birds Wednesdays at 6 p.m. Light the flame and burn that midnight oil only on the Jazz Gem.

Dan Barrett, taking on the music of Duke Ellington with Echoes of Harlem. Duke Ellington and his orchestra first performing that tune in 1936. Earlier, Queen of the Blues, Dinah Washington, Call Me Irresponsible. Well, don't go away. Plenty of great music ahead. Right now, it's time to turn to Steve Turay, One for Kirk.

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Nice jazz treatment of a Rodgers and Hammerstein classic from the musical Oklahoma, Surrey with the Fringe on top, Mary Stallings. Here is Paul Silberglite with Silberglicity.

coming straight from your heart. Love letters straight from your heart.

Brother Jack McDuff and George Benson, The Scratch. And we also heard from Bev Kelly. I'm Helen Wigger. We close with Dave Tofani, Rough Ride.

0: Bop is a style characterized by extended harmonies, complex improvisation, and rhythms driven by the hi-hat and ride cymbals. But where did it come from? In the early 1940s, jazz musicians began to see big band swing as simplistic and formulaic. A simple harmonic pattern and a driving bass drum was great to dance to, but apparently not so fun to play. To fight the monotony, pioneers like Dizzy Gillespie, Charlie Christian, Thelonious Monk, Kenny Clarke, and Charlie Parker began to experiment with extended rhythmic and harmonic variation and improvisation, and a new style was born, bebop. Hear it for yourself on NWPB Jazz.
1: Honoring the legacy of broadcast pioneer and WSU alum J. Elroy McCaw, this is KGEM 89.9, Pullman and Moscow, and Coho 1011 Leavenworth Wenatchee, a community service of Northwest Public Broadcasting, and the Edward R. Murrow College of Communication at Washington State University.

This is Jazz Happening Now. I'm Jeff Hanley. Thank you for tuning in to our weekly hour of new jazz on public radio. The flow of new music has been very steady over the last few weeks, and that means I had a lot from which to choose this week. I've handpicked a sample of what's happening right now in jazz, and that includes a pianist from British Columbia telling her family's story with a 10-part suite for piano quartet, a guitarist from Jacksonville playing his favorite music with some of his oldest friends, a singer from Green Bay, and a Tokyo-born composer and conductor leading a jazz orchestra from Denmark. That and much more in our hour together today. We'll get started straight away. There's a jazz club in Manhattan on 7th Avenue. You might have heard of it. Some of our music's greatest concert recordings have been made there. And almost exactly 1 year ago, another of the music's exciting young players, just 27 years old at the time, took the stage for two nights and made not one, but three jazz records during that engagement. Alto saxophonist Emmanuel Wilkins and his quartet have just released a three-volume set of performances captured at the Village Vanguard, and that's how I want to start the show this week. Emmanuel Wilkins on alto saxophone, Micah Thomas playing piano, Ryoma Takanaga on bass, and Kweku Sumbri on drums, performing Emmanuel's composition, Citrine. 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

0: That's bass guitarist Steve Swallow on Jazz Happening Now. 85 years old and coming back to Jazz Happening Now with a new album called Winter Songs. Each of the tunes on the new Steve Swallow album is numbered, and that was number 3. Steve Swallow on bass guitar with Gil Goldstein on piano. Sharon Minamoto right before that with Rosebud for Keiko Robeson. Keiko Robeson is her 97-year-old aunt. And this is part of Goodbye Strawberry Hill, a 10-part piano quartet suite written by British Columbian pianist Sharon Minamoto for this new album. John Bentley on tenor sax, Darren Radke was the bassist, Bernie Arai played drums with pianist Sharon Minamoto. And Emmanuel Wilkins and his band captured on stage when someone pushed the red record button at the Village Vanguard. 3 volumes of a new record called Emmanuel Wilkins Live at the Village Vanguard. We heard something from Volume 2 that was Emmanuel's tune Citrine. Micah Thomas on piano, Ryoma Takanaga on bass, Kwaku Sumbri on drums, with one of the true rising stars in jazz, Emmanuel Wilkins on alto saxophone. I'm Jeff Hanley. 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
1: Thelonious Monk said, "I don't have a definition of jazz. You're just supposed to know it when you hear it." Hear Thelonious Monk and other jazz greats here on Coho 101.1, serving the greater Wenatchee area, and KGEM 89.9 for the Palouse, a service of Northwest Public Broadcasting.
0: Trombonist, composer, and jazz educator Altan Senkolar, Mexican and Turkish by heritage, starts off our next set on Jazz Happening Now with something very new from an album called Natural Rhythm. This is Descarga de Dia. Altan plays trombone with Alex Norris on trumpet, Sherelle Cassidy and Michael Dees on saxophones. The rhythm section is Art Hirahara on piano, Boris Kozlov on bass, and Gary Kirkazu on drums. And adding percussion to this one, Alex Acuna. Descarga de Dia. This is brand new from Altan Senkolar on Jazz Happening Now.

0: That singer, whose name is Aubrey Johnson, has recorded with Bobby McFerrin, Fred Hirsch, and John Zorn, and an even wider range of New York ensembles over the years. The new one from Aubrey Johnson is called The Lively Air, and we finished the set with Joni Mitchell's Help Me. Tomoko Omura played violin there. The bass clarinet was played by Alex Lowray. On piano, you heard Chris McCarthy. On bass, Matt Aronoff. And the drummer was Jay Sawyer, with singer Aubrey Johnson. A guitarist from Jacksonville, Florida named Taylor Roberts right before that, 3 decades into his career. He played Sammy Fain's Alice in Wonderland with his good friends Kevin Bales on piano, Billy Thornton on bass, and Stephen Klein on drums. The new one from guitarist Taylor Roberts is called Sanctuary. And trombonist Alton Sankelar got the set off to a great start with something very new from his Natural Rhythm album. That was Descarga de Dia. I'm Jeff Hanley. 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
0: Miho Azama has been the conductor of the Danish Radio Big Band since 2019, following in the footsteps of famous conductors like Palle Mikkelborg, Thad Jones, Bob Brookmeyer, and Jim McNeely. In fact, this album called Frames is dedicated to Jim McNeely. It includes The Pioneer's Quest. Miho Azama and the Danish Radio Big Band start off our final set this week on Jazz Happening Now.

You've been listening to Jazz Happening Now, here every week on your local public radio. We closed out the show this week with pianist Ethan Iverson and a recording from his second Blue Note release, Technically Acceptable. That trio performance of Conundrum featured Ethan on piano with bassist Thomas Morgan and drummer Kush Abadi. Before that, New York City bassist Will Lyle with a new album called The All-Seeing Eye. Pianist David Kukoski, tenor saxophonist Lucas Pino, drummer Billy Drummond, with bassist Will Lyle on a cool version of All of You. And leading her Danish radio big band, as she has since 2019, that was conductor and arranger Miho Azama. Our last set this week started off with The Pioneer's Quest from the Danish radio big band record called Frames. I'm Jeff Hanley. Here every week on your local public radio with fresh new jazz on Jazz Happening Now. If you're interested in tracking down any of the music I played for you this week on the show, you can find our playlist posted at the website, jazzhappeningnow.com. And you'll find us right back here with new music from today's living jazz musicians on Jazz Happening Now.

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2: Hey, time for jazz. Monday jazz. Starting off this set with saxophonist Gene Ammons and Canadian Sunset.

Charlie Hayden right there. The title is Moonlight. It comes from his album Nocturne, and that was Joe Lovano playing sax. Welcome to this edition of listener-supported jazz. Jessica Williams at the piano now, and a performance of When Your Lover Has Gone.

Born, raised, and grown right here in the USA, jazz music is both an art form and a story told through the instruments of America's greatest artistic pioneers. A story of oppression, resilience, adversity, and overcoming. The story of jazz music is almost as fascinating as the genre itself. Hear the music and experience the stories this Sunday at 5 p.m. on Jazz and the American Spirit. If you missed the Sunday episode, don't worry, you can catch a repeat Tuesday nights at 7 p.m. right here on Northwest Public Broadcasting's Jazz Service, KGEM 89.9 and KOHO 101.1.

legendary bassist Ray Brown, and a friend of his from his hometown of Pittsburgh, legendary saxophonist Stanley Turrentine, and the song Port of Rico. Illinois Jacquette wrote that. I'm Bob Studebaker. We heard Diane Reeves, a song that goes way back in time, Sugar Blues. And up next is Absolute Pure Elegance. Quincy Jones wrote this for Lena Horne and her husband, Lenny Hayton. Quincy Jones and his orchestra from the wonderful album The Quintessence. This is for Lena and Lenny.

Referred to as a young steward of bebop and a savvy bridge to hip-hop and R&B, trumpeter Roy Hargrove was a traditionalist who never ceased to evolve, embracing the spirit of jazz in each modern-day musical iteration. One of his many projects, the RH Factor, explored jazz's ancestral and intertwined relationship with funk, hip-hop, and other genres descended from that root of his expressive existence. Hargrove was a product and perennial proponent of jam session culture, a prolific recording artist, and skilled composer. Indeed, Strasbourg St. Denis is a modern jazz standard, and his love suite In Mahogany was a commission by Jazz at Lincoln Center, perpetual advocates of jazz. He once said, "If it's something that gets in your ear and it's good, that's what matters."

It is important, I think, to start the week without too many rough edges. Nice one there from trumpeter Wallace Roney and her family. Up next, a saxophonist from the Netherlands, Tineke Postma. This is called Barkelta.

And with that medley from Susanna McCorkle, we are all ready for the final number in this collection of Monday Jazz. It's a Duke Ellington tune titled Angelica, played here by pianist Pete Malinverney.

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1: They say it don't mean a thing if it ain't got that swing. And we've got it. 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

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I'm Bob Studebaker, starting this collection with Gary Burton playing vibes, Makoto Ozone the pianist, and this is Test of Time.

That is pianist Bob Alberti and his quartet, Harry Allen playing sax. Title track to the album, Everything I Love. Welcome to Jazz, made possible by listener support, a classic right now, from the early 60s, Oliver Nelson, and his tune, Yearnin'.

Chelan County is the gateway to national parks and forests, with dramatic mountain scenery and cold blue rivers and lakes. 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

0: Scott Hamilton with Bucky Pizzarelli. That is called The Red Door, and it was written by Zood Sims about a place that had a red door that he and some friends used to practice at a lot. Live recording of Chelsea Bridge from Ian Henderson Smith before that, and a live recording here from Cannibal Adderley of the classic Mercy, Mercy, Mercy.
1: Sometimes we're not prepared for adversity. When it happens, sometimes we're caught short. We don't know exactly how to handle it when it comes up. Sometimes we don't know just what to do when adversity takes over. And I have advice for all of us. I got it from our pianist, Joe Zawinul, who wrote this tune. And it sounds like what you're supposed to say when you have that kind of problem. It's called Mercy, Mercy, Mercy.

0: 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Thank you.
1: Dizzy Gillespie is undoubtedly one of the fathers of bebop, but hold on. If you have your hands free right now, I want you to go search the internet for a picture of Dizzy Gillespie playing his trumpet. You'll certainly find a few pictures of Dizzy with his iconic balloon cheeks, but take a look. Have you ever seen a trumpet that points toward the ceiling like that? One fateful day, in 1953, while Gillespie's trumpet was resting on its stand, somebody accidentally fell on the instrument, bending the bell by 45 degrees. Instead of getting bent out of shape about it, pun intended, Dizzy tried playing the bent horn and found that he liked the way it sounded. Ever since, Dizzy had his trumpet specially manufactured to have that signature bend. Hear Dizzy and his iconic trumpet right here on NWPB Jazz.

It's one of the many really nice things that pianist Vince Guaraldi did with guitarist Bola Sette in the early 60s. The title of that is Star Song. And another pianist now, Alan Broadbent and his trio with Ballad Impromptu.

A nice one there from Paula West, titled Looking for a Boy. And before that, the Alan Broadbent Trio gave us Ballad Impromptu. I'm Bob Studebaker. Thank you for sharing the music with me this hour. We're going to wrap it up now with a gem from Art Blakey and the Jazz Messengers, written by the trombonist in the band, Curtis Fuller. Title of this is Alamode.

George Gershwin said, "Jazz is one of the best things that you can find in your life. It can always be your friend." And Northwest Public Broadcasting is your friend. 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

That's a great song, written by a guy who wrote a lot of great songs. That is Oliver Nelson's tune, Stolen Moments. That performance from saxophonist Sadao Watanabe. It's from his album, A Night with Strings. Another one written by one of the all-time great composers. Here is a tune written by Benny Golson. It's the Dizzy Gillespie Alumni All-Star Band and a performance of Stablemates.

0: 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In the age of Spotify and instantaneous streaming, why should you listen to public radio? 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From Emmanuel Wilkins' latest album, Seventh Hand, to Mac Miller and Robert Glasper's hip collaboration on Black Radio 3.
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We started off this set of three with Rosanna Vitra singing Don't Let the Sun Catch You Crying. Just heard pianist Cedar Walton from his album Seasoned Wood. Jeremy Pelt played trumpet, and Vincent Herring was the saxophonist. That was Long Gravity. Jimmy Heath wrote that. And here's another one of those great songs written by Benny Golson. This is Five Spot After Dark. Organist Shirley Scott and her husband at the time, tenor saxophone legend Stanley Turrentine. Five Spot After Dark.

Toshiko Akiyoshi is a Japanese jazz artist whose career exceeds 70 years. Discovered while playing in a Tokyo club, she moved to America, recorded a successful album, attended the Berklee College of Music, and became a well-respected and in-demand pianist despite facing challenges as a female Asian jazz musician. Lou Tabakin of the Tonight Show Band inspired Akiyoshi to lead a big band featuring her own compositions. The Toshiko Akiyoshi Orchestra was a success. She used the platform to infuse Japanese music and sounds into American jazz. She won awards, broke barriers, and never slowed down. Her composition, Long Yellow Road, musically chronicles her determination to make it on the long, hard road of the U.S. jazz world.

Bobminster's Quartet. That is What's the Word? Organist Jimmy McGriff now with two tenor saxophonists, Frank West and Fathead Newman. This is It Had to Be You.

0: Pianist Bill Evans said, "Jazz is not a what, it's a how." How do you listen to jazz? Tune to Coho on 101.1, serving the greater Wenatchee area, and KGM 89.9 on the Palouse. 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
1: The hills are finding their groove, with no algorithms, no ones and zeros, just the organic sound of the evergreen state waking up. 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

Just delightful. Monty Alexander and John Pizzarelli saluting Nat King Cole on Only a Paper Moon. David J. here saluting you with this cup of fine Darjeeling for stepping up to keep great jazz radio listener supported. Hammond organ lovers, listen up now as both Joey D. and Tony Monaco are grooving alongside by side on Homily.

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The assertive but sensitive tenor sax of Benny Wallace on Serenade to Sweden. Prior to that, we heard Ron Gill doing My Little Brown Book. Coming up next, just one of the scores of jazz classics penned by the late Benny Golson. It's Whisper Not, so sweetly played here by Thad Jones and Company.

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An exquisite 1990 Carmen McRae session. Interestingly enough, with Shirley Horn actually accompanying her on piano, doing I'll Be Seeing You. Coming up now, it's NEA Jazz Master Violinist Regina Carter to play How Ruth Felt

Maybe yes, and maybe no. Susie Arioli, wondering if she might be fooling herself. Here now, though, to finish off this hour for us, with a genuine New Orleans style led by one of the Crescent City's finest players, Dr. Michael White, and Just a Little While.

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Would you let me be me? 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

What a better way to open another hour of great jazz for you with one of New York's busiest baritone saxophonists, Claire Daly, with her solid take on I Thought About You.

guitarist Dan Adler on Star Eyes. It is David J. Glad to be here with you all this hour. Got some Sonny Rollins with Jim Hall to do God Bless the Child shortly. But first, it's a moody and muted Miles Davis on I Fall in Love Too Easily.

Jazz trumpet player Lee Morgan died at the early age of 33, his cause of death being incredibly unexpected. In February of 1972, he was playing at a jazz club called Slugs in Manhattan. His wife, Helen Morgan, wanted to stop by to watch his band play and to say hello when she discovered that he was there with his mistress. While there, she took out a gun from her purse and shot Lee Morgan while he was on stage, ending the career of one of the most skilled and problematic jazz musicians of all time. We hope you're enjoying the music here at Northwest Public Broadcasting's Jazz Service.

Yes, that's that trademark Shearing Quintet sound. Sir George Shearing, of course, on East of the Sun. Coming up next, some bright hard bop of the tragically brief career of trumpeter Booker Little on Calling Softly.

0: Keyboardist Herbie Hancock wrote Watermelon Man because he wanted to write honestly about his own Black experience growing up in Chicago. He could remember the Watermelon Man selling melons on a horse-drawn cart in the cobblestone alleys of Chicago, the rhythm of the cartwheels rolling over the stone, and the melodic voices of neighborhood women calling out from their back porches.
1: Saying, "Hey, Watermelon Man!" And I started thinking, "Hey, Watermelon Man!" And that's how I came up with it.

Herbie Hancock is just one of the legendary voices you can hear on KJAM and Coho, your jazz service of Northwest Public Broadcasting.

A pretty snazzy early 80s Rose Clooney session there with some help from Cal Jader, Scott Hamilton, and Warren Vache on the Antonio Carlos Jobim Jewel Meditation. Moving on now to guitarist Phil Fest from his album Seresta. This is something called Amy.

Stacey Kent, putting her continental touch in French on Mia Moore, along with Jim Tomlinson's tasty sax work and John Petrocelli on guitar. Stepping up now to finish off this hour of jazz for us with a Brazilian flavor, Stan Getz with Charlie Bird and Desafinado.

0: Did you know that jazz has a vibrant cousin, Latin jazz? This exhilarating genre blends the infectious rhythms of Latin music such as salsa, bossa nova, and Afro-Cuban beats with the improvisational nature of jazz. Musicians like Tito Puente, Dizzy Gillespie, Arturo Sandoval have all been at the forefront of the genre, infusing it with their unique musical heritage. 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

What a stellar session there. Coleman Hawkins and Milt Jackson, backed by Kenny Burrell and Tommy Flanagan, on Close Your Eyes. You're genuine and authentic, David J. at your service here. Next up, Portland-based Dick Tinnerington with his quintet, To Do Amber Eyes.

In the mid-20s, a young George Gershwin traveled to Paris in hopes of studying with the renowned teacher Nadia Boulanger. Upon meeting with him, however, she refused to give him lessons, fearing her rigorous classical training would ruin his jazz-centered style. Shortly afterwards, George sought out Maurice Ravel, who also rejected him for the same reason. After several months in Paris, Gershwin returned home, disappointed, but not empty-handed. He carried home with him an assortment of Parisian taxi horns, which would punctuate one of his most famous compositions, An American in Paris. A life lesson in the key of jazz.

KC-based woodwind ace Doug Talley leading his quartet on something called Grand People. Also heard Ike Quebec earlier doing Imagination. Here now the great Lucky Thompson with a relaxed They Didn't Believe Me.

One of my favorite parts of jazz is that it's a uniquely American art form, deeply intertwined with our shared culture and history. American Roots presents a broad range of American music, from blues, jazz, gospel, and soul, to country, Latin, rock, and even classical. The show also presents documentary features and interviews with artists including Willie Nelson, B.B. King, Dr. John, Dave Brubeck, Elvis Costello, Ray Charles, Lucinda Williams, Jerry Lee Lewis, and many others. The songs and stories on American Roots describe both the community origins of our music, musicians, and cultures, the roots, and the many directions they take over time, the roots with a U. Catch American Roots every Sunday from 8 to 10 a.m. on KJM and Coho, your jazz service of Northwest Public Broadcasting.

An elegant updating there, the old June Christie hit Something Cool, as done by Jane Monheit. Moving on now to pianist Fred Hirsch to apply his musical touch to Remembering the Rain.

Five-time Grammy nominee Karen Allison adding a Brazilian touch to It Could Happen to You. That's from her album Collage. Closing this hour with some class, it is premier Afro-Cuban bandleader Mongo Santa Maria and his band to play his Afro Blue.

Listening to jazz can make you happy, improve focus, and relieve stress. But according to the New Orleans Musicians Clinic, the benefits of jazz go much deeper. Music therapy is linked to stroke recovery, pain relief, and can even lower your blood pressure. 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

One of my favorite times of the day, hanging out with you. Hi there, I'm Helen Wigger. 1956 recording from Lester Young gets us underway for this hour. There will never be another you.

Tommy Newsom on sax and Ken Poplawski, the clarinetist, Only a Rose. Well, that's how we get things underway for this Tuesday Hour of Jazz. Hi there, I'm Helen Wigger. Here's Danny Caron with Soul Street.

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That's wonderful. Hey, wasn't it wonderful to hear the pairing of Lee Morgan and Jimmy Smith? That session dates back to 1957. And earlier, Jacintha with I Remember You. Well, thanks for joining me today. I'm Helen Wigger. We're just minutes away from hearing from the Dave Brubeck Quartet. Right now, it's Sammy Nestico. It's a Wonderful World.

Charles Mingus was a rare musician whose career spanned decades and genres, from Louis Armstrong to the avant-garde. Like jazz itself, young Charles's musical development was shaped by being born and raised a person of color in America. Discrimination led to the abandonment of his classical cello aspirations, impacted his career as a bassist, and informed his direction as a composer. The poignant Lester Young tribute ballad Goodbye Pork Pie Hat and the increasingly dense Pithecanthropus Erectus with its complex character changes are just two of many significant originals. A true jazz influencer throughout his life, his work as virtuoso musician and composer is highlighted on countless recordings, and his legacy is sustained through his publishing company Jazz Workshop and the nonprofit Let My Children Hear Music that sponsors the Mingus High School Competition and Festival.

Can you imagine being a part of that audience in Newport back in 1961? Wow, Dave Brubeck Quartet with Waltz Limp. Tuesday Hour Jazz continues with Eldar, Besame Mucho.

The vocalist, Smitty. I'm going to go fishing. I'm Helen Wigger. As for me, I'm going to step out, but not before I leave you with one more number. Robert Glasper from his Blue Note release, In My Element. This is Of Dreams to Come. 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

0: The buds, the bursts, and the blooms. It's kind of like spring is the gig. Open the window and let the jazz drift in on the breeze. 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

Body and Soul, Nat King Cole, along with the excellent guitar work of Oscar Moore and Johnny Miller providing the bass work. I'm Helen Wigger. I am hopefully providing just the music you need to get through the next hour as we continue with Eddie Harris Quartet from the album Freedom Jazz Dance, Lisa Marie.

Take a listen to this. Maybe this. Or perhaps something like this. Between the three, you may hear some influences of jazz and funk, some sounds from rock and pop, a scorching Arabian scale, and a hint of traditional folk charm. Well, all those sounds come from one band that's been opening ears and minds to jazz for two decades. It's none other than Snarky Puppy, a fusion group blending top-tier improvisation with soul and sounds from music from around the world. 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

Once upon a summertime, if you recall, we stopped beside a little flower store. A bunch of bright forget-me-nots was all you let me buy you. Once upon a summertime, just like today, we laughed a happy afternoon away and stole a kiss in every street cafe.

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The pigeons feeding in the square

blossoms on the tree. I was as proud as any man could be, as if the mayor had offered me

One of those rare opportunities to hear Dick Hyman behind the Hammond B3. He partnered with Bob Wilbur for the George and Ira Gershwin tune He Loves and She Loves. Earlier, Freddie Cole from Le Grand Freddie, Once Upon a Summertime. Well, back in 1990, Lee Ritenour recorded Stolen Moments for the GRP label. One of those tracks was the tune that he co-wrote with fellow guitarist Mitch Holder. This one's called Waltz for Carmen, Lee Ritenour.

The year was 1963. Duke Ellington and his big band were in the midst of a worldwide tour, traveling through Asia and the Middle East. During this tour, the band performed a ballad featuring their alto saxophonist, Johnny Hodges.

This ballad, originally called Elf, was a favorite among fans. However, during their performance in the ancient Persian city of Isfahan, the Duke was so taken by the city's beauty that he renamed the ballad. Today, Isfahan is one of jazz music's most performed ballads. Geography in the key of jazz.

Don't you just love jazz interpretations of a classical work? We just heard Toots Thielman with Erik Satie's Gymnopédie. I'm Helen Wigger. Let's turn now to David Fathead Newman, Flanken.

0: me quiere.
1: Devil May Care, Diana Krall. I'm Helen Wigger. Thanks for joining me today. We're going to close with Steve Korn. This is Little Bird.

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Billy Taylor with his trio, I Wish I Knew How It Would Feel to Be Free. I'm Helen Wigger. Thank you so much for dropping by to listen. Our next selection was written by John Coltrane, well-known piece titled Naima. Performing it, Arthur Blythe on saxophone, and also you'll hear a solo from John Hicks.

Think of all the time you've spent running in circles, moving from task to task with no end in sight. Sometimes even the smallest of tasks can build up, and without even noticing, they take you late into the night. Regardless of why you're up, maybe you're taking the night shift, finishing up some busy work, or just relaxing and enjoying the scenery, you can tune in right here to the Jazz Gem for Midnight Oil, a show exploring the jazz influence in all its outer reaches. With fusion, hip-hop, R&B, even bluegrass and more, the playlists on Midnight Oil have been curated to itch that scratch deep in your mind and keep your late-night flame lit. Catch Midnight Oil here on KGEM and Coho when the clock strikes 12 Friday morning, with a rerun for the early birds Wednesdays at 6 p.m. Light the flame and burn that midnight oil only on the Jazz Gem.

Billy Mitchell with JMB. Set got underway on a relaxing note, courtesy of flugelhornist Jackie Coon. Jackie was joined by John Allred on trombone for a version of If I Had You. Here's another well-known standard, Yesterday's, written by Jerome Kern. This version from guitarist Larry Coryell.

Dizzy Gillespie is undoubtedly one of the fathers of bebop. But hold on. If you have your hands free right now, I want you to go search the internet for a picture of Dizzy Gillespie playing his trumpet. You'll certainly find a few pictures of Dizzy with his iconic balloon cheeks, but take a look. Have you ever seen a trumpet that points toward the ceiling like that? One fateful day, in 1953, while Gillespie's trumpet was resting on its stand, somebody accidentally fell on the instrument, bending the bell by 45 degrees. Instead of getting bent out of shape about it, pun intended, Dizzy tried playing the bent horn and found that he liked the way it sounded. Ever since, Dizzy had his trumpet specially manufactured to have that signature bend. Hear Dizzy and his iconic trumpet right here on NWPB Jazz.

Ray Bryant from his 1972 performance at Montreux, Hokey Carmichael's Rockin' Chair. Here's Jimmy Cobb with a few friends, including Andrew Spite on saxophone, Ellis Marsalis behind the piano. There is something about you I don't know.

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He had a very distinctive voice and a way of writing. Dave Frischberg with I'm Hip. I'm Helen Wigger. We're going to conclude this hour with Cannonball Adderley, Bohemia After Dark.

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1: Duke Ellington said, "There are two kinds of music, good music and the other kind." 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

I'm Helen Wigger. Herbie Mann leads things off with a performance at the Blue Note. It's called Give and Take, and it features solos from Claudio Roditi, Randy Brecker, and of course, Herbie Mann.

Jane Jarvis, who at one time was the organist at Old Shea Stadium for the New York Mets. Jane was featured on piano here for I Wish I Knew, Frank West on sax, Benny Powell trombone. Hi, I'm Helen Wigger. That's our leadoff number, and I hope you can stay with me for some more great jazz today. Here's Patricia Barber with Witchcraft.

0: 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In the age of Spotify and instantaneous streaming, why should you listen to public radio? And the answer is simple, because Northwest Public Broadcasting has the hippest, the freshest selection of new jazz music that you have never heard. From Emmanuel Wilkins' latest album, Seventh Hand, to Mac Miller and Robert Glasper's hip collaboration on Black Radio 3.
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Shirley Scott, Baby, It's Cold Outside. And earlier, nice ballad performed by pianist Devel Crawford, who was well known around the New Orleans area. Devel Crawford with Love Won't Let Me Wait. Oh, wait no more. We have Avishai Cohen with Mediterranean Sun.

Chelan County is the gateway to national parks and forests, with dramatic mountain scenery and cold blue rivers and lakes. The Palouse region is a landscape with giant hills and spectacular sunsets. 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

from the soundtrack to the movie Blonde, Patrick Williams with Blues for Norma Jean. Well, I hope that your day's going well. Thanks for making it a lot better by hearing some great sounds of jazz, whether it's on the radio or streaming from your computer. Here's the Bob Alberti Quartet with the Cole Porter number, It's DeLovely.

Bobby Timmons, Pretty Memory, and earlier, a musical memory from Rosanna Vitro performing One Mint Julep. I'm Helen Wigger. Thank you so much for joining me today. We're going to close with Hank Crawford. This is a tune titled The Preacher. Thanks for listening.

0: Benny Green, an American hard bop jazz pianist, once said that anyone can learn what Louis Armstrong knows about music in a few weeks, but no one could learn to play like him in 1,000 years. The music of jazz greats, past and present, are here on Coho 101.1 for the greater Wenatchee area and KGEM 89.9 on the Palouse, your jazz gem of Northwest Public Broadcasting. 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

Hey, welcome. Welcome to Jazz. Welcome to a full hour of music made possible by listener support. I'm Bob Studebaker. Just heard the Brubeck Brothers, Cool on the Coast, and a legendary saxophonist now. Tenor saxophonist Stanley Turrentine had a very recognizable, big and bluesy sound, and here he is taking it a little easy with They Can't Take That Away From Me.

Referred to as a young steward of bebop and a savvy bridge to hip-hop and R&B, trumpeter Roy Hargrove was a traditionalist who never ceased to evolve, embracing the spirit of jazz in each modern-day musical iteration. One of his many projects, the RH Factor, explored jazz's ancestral and intertwined relationship with funk, hip-hop, and other genres descended from that root of his expressive existence. Hargrove was a product and perennial proponent of jam session culture, a prolific recording artist, and skilled composer. Indeed, Strasbourg St. Denis is a modern jazz standard, and his love suite, In Mahogany, was a commission by Jazz at Lincoln Center, perpetual advocates of jazz. He once said, "If it's something that gets in your ear and it's good, that's what matters."

thank you very much for putting some jazz into your life. I'm Bob Studebaker. We started this most recent set of three with Cheryl Benteen singing I'm a Fool. Thank you very much for putting some jazz into your life. I'm Bob Studebaker.

Born, raised, and grown right here in the USA, jazz music is both an art form and a story told through the instruments of America's greatest artistic pioneers. A story of oppression, resilience, adversity, and overcoming. The story of jazz music is almost as fascinating as the genre itself. Hear the music and experience the stories this Sunday at 5 p.m. on Jazz and the American Spirit. If you miss the Sunday episode, don't worry, you can catch a repeat Tuesday nights at 7 p.m. right here on Northwest Public Broadcasting's Jazz Service, KGEM 89.9 and KOHO 101.1.

Music there from Rob Schneiderman. Fine and Dandy is the title. As we take it easy with the best music on the radio. In fact, here's one that's titled Easy, and it comes from Dee Dee Jackson.

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We're glad you found the Jazz Gem.

Strong Man, the title of that, that's Carla Cook. Dee Dee Jackson came right before, and the title was Easy. And we are now at the end of this collection of listener-supported jazz. Thank you for making it possible. I'm Bob Studebaker with a really great finish for the collection. Benny Carter and Phil Woods, two great saxophonists and a great tune. Live recording here of How High the Moon.

0: the bass, John Lockwood. And the drums, Sherman Ferguson. And the man for whom the saxophone was invented, Phil Wood. Thank you very much.
1: Thank you.

a saxophonist, begins this collection of listener-supported jazz. Hi, I'm Bob Studebaker. Welcome to it. This is Don Braden, Smoke Gets in Your Eyes.

Oh, is that nice? That is a wonderful duet. John Faddis playing trumpet, Chuck Loeb the guitarist, and that was the theme from the movie Black Orpheus. I'm Bob Studebaker. Welcome to Jazz. Vince Guaraldi is next. He was already a major star when he had already won a Grammy when he was hired to make the music for the Peanuts TV specials, and then his career really exploded. He created what I guess we can only call Peanuts Jazz, and here's the Charlie Brown theme. Vince Guaraldi.

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That is Harry Connick Jr. from an album where he just played the piano, didn't do any singing. It's called Other Hours, Connick on piano. Charles Gould played the saxophone there. The title of that was Such Love. Guitarist Jimmy Ponder before that, and Who Will Be the One. Up next is Darwin Gross, along with Hank Jones, and Souls Speaks.

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1: Born at the very end of the 19th century on April 29th, Duke Ellington was an exceptional and beloved band leader, a groundbreaking pianist, and a prolific composer, writing or collaborating on over 1,000 pieces, according to PBS's Christiana Lombardo. Over his 60 years as a band leader, the Duke created a body of work and a legacy that has persisted in its relevance for over 100 years. This year, on April 29th, take a moment to remember Duke Ellington.

Rachel and Vilry and a song about an exclusive park in Manhattan. And Victor Wembanyama from the San Antonio Spurs was there yesterday before Game 3 of the NBA Finals. He was relaxing and sketching and enjoying it, so he had a key, I guess, to Gramercy Park. We wrap up this hour now with Bill O'Connell. This is called A Call for Sanity. Dave Valentine plays flute.

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Hi, I'm Bob Studebaker, beginning an hour of jazz with the most important words I will say during this hour. Thank you for your support of Jazz on the Radio. Here's Oscar Peterson with Roy Hargrove playing trumpet.

You might have recognized that. That is Joni Mitchell's song Woodstock, played there beautifully by pianist Lisa Hilton. It's a track from her album Twilight and Blues. I'm Bob Studebaker. Welcome to this edition of Jazz on the Radio. Dizzy Gillespie's full name was John Berks Gillespie, and one of his most notable compositions, but done by a lot of people, is Berks Works. And here's guitarist Adam Rafferty to play it.

absolutely beautiful and made possible by listener support, which is true of everything I'm playing. It's Donald Harrison with Terrence Blanchard, and that is titled Infinite Heart. Pianist B.G. Adair and her trio, the old tune What's New. Another great old tune now, this time a trombonist leads the band. This is Steve Davis with Have You Met Miss Jones?

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Midnight Oil is your late night guide to sonic discovery. Dive into jazz through unexpected sounds, fusion, ska, lo-fi, bluegrass, city pop, and more. Midnight Oil sets the mood, whether you're deep in thought, hard at work, or just vibing out. 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

Ed Sandin playing vibes and leading the band on his album Swing on the Sunny Side, and that, of course, was on the sunny side of the street. Claudio Roditi is next. Trumpeter Claudio Roditi. This is Avocado.

That is a genuine classic. The one and only Blossom Dearie, Between the Devil and the Deep Blue Sea. Claudio Roditi before that. And time to put a final touch on what I hope you agree has been a really nice collection of jazz. I'm Bob Studebaker. Listeners make it all possible. Thank you for that. This is Jack McDuff playing organ. Mark Whitfield, the guitarist. Red Holloway plays sax on This Masquerade.

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We begin this collection of jazz with Charlie Byrd, Herb Ellis, and Mondell Lowe, and they are billed, deservedly, as the Great Guitars. It's a great start for this collection of listener-supported jazz, My Funny Valentine.

That is one of those guys who wrote a ton of great songs and is considered one of the fathers of the hard bop era of jazz. It's pianist Horace Silver there, and his tune, Que Pasa. Welcome. Welcome to Jazz. I'm Bob, and here's Charlie. Charlie Hayden, bassist, composer Charlie Hayden. This is titled El Ciego, and then in parentheses, The Blind.

Charles Mingus was a rare musician whose career spanned decades and genres from Louis Armstrong to the avant-garde. Like jazz itself, young Charles's musical development was shaped by being born and raised a person of color in America. Discrimination led to the abandonment of his classical cello aspirations, impacted his career as a bassist, and informed his direction as a composer. The poignant Lester Young tribute ballad Goodbye Pork Pie Hat and the increasingly dense Pithecanthropus Erectus with its complex character changes are just two of many significant originals. A true jazz influencer throughout his life, his work as virtuoso musician and composer is highlighted on countless recordings, and his legacy is sustained through his publishing company Jazz Workshop and the nonprofit Let My Children Hear Music that sponsors the Mingus High School Competition and Festival.

That is Wynton Marsalis showing his deep love and respect for the early days of jazz and the music of Louis Armstrong. That is when it's sleepy time down south, much associated with Armstrong in his early days. Before that, baritone saxophonist Jerry Mulligan. Johnny Hodges playing alto, that was Shady Side. And up next is Henry Johnson. This is titled Cascavelo.

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Oh, they really made some great music together. That is guitarist Russell Malone with pianist Benny Green and a great old tune titled Moonglow. I'm Bob Studebaker, and at the risk of repeating myself, I'm going to say thank you. Thank you for listening, and thank you for supporting jazz on the radio. That's what makes it possible. Up next is a showcase for drummers. It's Butch Miles, and this tune, you may not have ever known the title, but you've probably heard it before. This is Cute, drummer Butch Miles.

That is Jackie Ryan with Beautiful Moons Ago. And to conclude this collection of jazz, a tenor saxophonist from Lake Charles, Louisiana. This is Doug Lawrence. He's worked with tons of people over the years. Sinatra, Benny Goodman, Aretha Franklin. He's playing a Cole Porter tune here, Get Out of Town.

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Just delightful. Monty Alexander and John Pizzarelli saluting Nat King Cole on Only a Paper Moon. David J. here saluting you with this cup of fine Darjeeling for stepping up to keep great jazz radio listener supported. Hammond organ lovers, listen up now as both Joey D. and Tony Monaco are grooving alongside by side on Homily.

Toshiko Akiyoshi is a Japanese jazz artist whose career exceeds 70 years. Discovered while playing in a Tokyo club, she moved to America, recorded a successful album, attended the Berklee College of Music, and became a well-respected and in-demand pianist despite facing challenges as a female Asian jazz musician. Lou Tabakin of the Tonight Show Band inspired Akiyoshi to lead a big band featuring her own compositions. The Toshiko Akiyoshi Orchestra was a success. She used the platform to infuse Japanese music and sounds into American jazz. She won awards, broke barriers, and never slowed down. Her composition, Long Yellow Road, musically chronicles her determination to make it on the long, hard road of the U.S. jazz world.

The assertive but sensitive tenor sax of Benny Wallace on Serenade to Sweden. Prior to that, we heard Ron Gill doing My Little Brown Book. Coming up next, just one of the scores of jazz classics penned by the late Benny Golson. It's Whisper Not, so sweetly played here by Thad Jones and Company.

Jazz trumpet player Lee Morgan died at the early age of 33, his cause of death being incredibly unexpected. In February of 1972, he was playing at a jazz club called Slugs in Manhattan. His wife, Helen Morgan, wanted to stop by to watch his band play and to say hello when she discovered that he was there with his mistress. While there, she took out a gun from her purse and shot Lee Morgan while he was on stage, ending the career of one of the most skilled and problematic jazz musicians of all time. We hope you're enjoying the music here at Northwest Public Broadcasting's Jazz Service.

An exquisite 1990 Carmen McRae session. Interestingly enough, with Shirley Horn actually accompanying her on piano, doing I'll Be Seeing You. Coming up now, it's NEA Jazz Master Violinist Regina Carter to play How Ruth Felt

Maybe yes, and maybe no. Susie Arioli, wondering if she might be fooling herself. Here now, though, to finish off this hour for us, with a genuine New Orleans style led by one of the Crescent City's finest players, Dr. Michael White, and Just a Little While.

Bop is a style characterized by extended harmonies, complex improvisation, and rhythms driven by the hi-hat and ride cymbals. But where did it come from? In the early 1940s, jazz musicians began to see big band swing as simplistic and formulaic. A simple harmonic pattern and a driving bass drum was great to dance to, but apparently not so fun to play. To fight the monotony, pioneers like Dizzy Gillespie, Charlie Christian, Thelonious Monk, Kenny Clarke, and Charlie Parker began to experiment with extended rhythmic and harmonic variation and improvisation, and a new style was born, bebop. Hear it for yourself on NWPB Jazz. 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

Man with a Horn is the title. And the man with the horn was saxophonist Eric Alexander. Cedar Walton was the pianist. Jane Monheit before that. And a bit of the 1950s right here. Herbie Mann leading his quintet through Charlie Parker's Yardbird Suite.

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1: One of my favorite parts of jazz is that it's a uniquely American art form, deeply intertwined with our shared culture and history. American Roots presents a broad range of American music, from blues, jazz, gospel, and soul, to country, Latin, rock, and even classical. The show also presents documentary features and interviews with artists including Willie Nelson, B.B. King, Dr. John, Dave Brubeck, Elvis Costello, Ray Charles, Lucinda Williams, Jerry Lee Lewis, and many others. 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

The swing-era style of Alan Vache and crew on Stompin' at the Savoy. Plus, we heard the elegance of Ellington with the Duke's Orchestra, featuring Johnny Hodges earlier on Prelude to a Kiss. Picking up the tempo for us now, it's Howard Alden and Frank Vignola doing Four Brothers.

0: Keyboardist Herbie Hancock wrote Watermelon Man because he wanted to write honestly about his own Black experience growing up in Chicago. He could remember the Watermelon Man selling melons on a horse-drawn cart in the cobblestone alleys of Chicago, the rhythm of the cartwheels rolling over the stone, and the melodic voices of neighborhood women calling out from their back porches.
1: Saying, "Hey, Watermelon Man!" And I started thinking, "Hey, Watermelon Man!" And that's how I came up with it.

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We heard them there on Watch What Happens. 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Here now, Frank D'Armiento and his quartet on Lost in Aisle 7.

Unmistakably Wes Montgomery with a first class big band behind him from his mid-60s album Movin' Wes. That was Mocha Floor. Prior to that, we heard Susie Bogus and My Dream Is You. Coming up to finish off the hour for us now, Joey DeFrancesco and Marcel Ivory with Makin' Whoopee.

What a better way to open another hour of great jazz for you with one of New York's busiest baritone saxophonists, Claire Daly, with her solid take on I Thought About You.

guitarist Dan Adler on Star Eyes. It is David J. Glad to be here with you all this hour. Got some Sonny Rollins with Jim Hall to do God Bless the Child shortly. But first, it's a moody and muted Miles Davis on I Fall in Love Too Easily.

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Yes, that's that trademark Shearing Quintet sound. Sir George Shearing, of course, on East of the Sun. Coming up next, some bright hard bop of the tragically brief career of trumpeter Booker Little on Calling Softly.

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A pretty snazzy early 80s Rose Clooney session there with some help from Cal Jader, Scott Hamilton, and Warren Vache on the Antonio Carlos Jobim Jewel Meditation. Moving on now to guitarist Phil Fest from his album Seresta. This is something called Amy.

Stacey Kent, putting her continental touch in French on Mi Amor, along with Jim Tomlinson's tasty sax work and John Petrocelli on guitar. Stepping up now to finish off this hour of jazz for us with a Brazilian flavor, Stan Getz with Charlie Bird and Desafinado.

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What a stellar session there. Coleman Hawkins and Milt Jackson, backed by Kenny Burrell and Tommy Flanagan, on Close Your Eyes. 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

Take a listen to this. Maybe this. Or perhaps something like this. 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

KC-based woodwind ace Doug Talley leading his quartet on something called Grand People. Also heard Ike Quebec earlier doing Imagination. Here now the great Lucky Thompson with a relaxed They Didn't Believe Me.

Chelan County is the gateway to national parks and forests, with dramatic mountain scenery and cold blue rivers and lakes. The Palouse region is a landscape with giant hills and spectacular sunsets. 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

An elegant updating there, the old June Christie hit Something Cool, as done by Jane Monheit. Moving on now to pianist Fred Hirsch to apply his musical touch to Remembering the Rain.

five-time Grammy nominee Karen Allison adding a Brazilian touch to It Could Happen to You. That's from her album Collage. Closing this hour with some class, it is premier Afro-Cuban bandleader Mongo Santa Maria and his band to play his Afro Blue.

0: The buds, the bursts, and the blooms. It's kind of like spring is the gig. 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

One of my favorite times of the day, hanging out with you. Hi there, I'm Helen Wigger. 1956 recording from Lester Young gets us underway for this hour. There will never be another you.

Tommy Newsom on sax and Ken Poplawski, the clarinetist, Only a Rose. Well, that's how we get things underway for this Tuesday Hour of Jazz. Hi there, I'm Helen Wigger. Here's Danny Caron with Soul Street.

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It's wonderful. Hey, wasn't it wonderful to hear the pairing of Lee Morgan and Jimmy Smith? That session dates back to 1957. And earlier, Jacintha with I Remember You. Well, thanks for joining me today. I'm Helen Wigger. We're just minutes away from hearing from the Dave Brubeck Quartet. Right now, it's Sammy Nestico. It's a Wonderful World.

The year was 1963. Duke Ellington and his big band were in the midst of a worldwide tour, traveling through Asia and the Middle East. During this tour, the band performed a ballad featuring their alto saxophonist, Johnny Hodges.

This ballad, originally called Elf, was a favorite among fans. However, during their performance in the ancient Persian city of Isfahan, the Duke was so taken by the city's beauty that he renamed the ballad.

Can you imagine being a part of that audience in Newport back in 1961? Wow, Dave Brubeck Quartet with Waltz Limp. Tuesday Hour Jazz continues with Eldar, Besame Mucho.

0: trout. I'm gonna go fishing or jump in a lake.
1: The vocalist, Smitty, I'm gonna go fishing. I'm Helen Wigger. As for me, I'm going to step out, but not before I leave you with one more number. Robert Glasper from his Blue Note release, In My Element. This is Of Dreams to Come. 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

Body and Soul. Nat King Cole, along with the excellent guitar work of Oscar Moore and Johnny Miller providing the bass work. I'm Helen Wigger. I am hopefully providing just the music you need to get through the next hour as we continue with Eddie Harris Quartet from the album Freedom Jazz Dance, Lisa Marie.

In the mid-20s, a young George Gershwin traveled to Paris in hopes of studying with the renowned teacher Nadia Boulanger. Upon meeting with him, however, she refused to give him lessons, fearing her rigorous classical training would ruin his jazz-centered style. Shortly afterwards, George sought out Maurice Ravel, who also rejected him for the same reason. After several months in Paris, Gershwin returned home, disappointed, but not empty-handed. He carried home with him an assortment of Parisian taxi horns, which would punctuate one of his most famous compositions, An American in Paris. A life lesson in the key of jazz.

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A bunch of bright forget-me-nots was all you let me buy you. Once upon a summertime, just like today, we laughed our happy afternoon away and stole a kiss in every street cafe.

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I was as proud as any man could be, as if the mayor had offered me

One of those rare opportunities to hear Dick Hyman behind the Hammond B3. He partnered with Bob Wilbur for the George and Ira Gershwin tune He Loves and She Loves. Earlier, Freddie Cole from Le Grand Freddie, Once Upon a Summertime. Well, back in 1990, Lee Ritenour recorded Stolen Moments for the GRP label. One of those tracks was the tune that he co-wrote with fellow guitarist Mitch Holder. This one's called Waltz for Carmen, Lee Ritenour.

Referred to as a young steward of bebop and a savvy bridge to hip-hop and R&B, trumpeter Roy Hargrove was a traditionalist who never ceased to evolve, embracing the spirit of jazz in each modern-day musical iteration. One of his many projects, the RH Factor, explored jazz's ancestral and intertwined relationship with funk, hip-hop, and other genres descended from that root of his expressive existence. Hargrove was a product and perennial proponent of jam session culture, a prolific recording artist, and skilled composer. Indeed, Strasbourg St. Denis is a modern jazz standard, and his Love Suite in Mahogany was a commission by Jazz at Lincoln Center, perpetual advocates of jazz. He once said, "If it's something that gets in your ear and it's good, that's what matters."

Don't you just love jazz interpretations of a classical work? We just heard Toots Thielman with Erik Satie's Gymnopédie. I'm Helen Wigger. Let's turn now to David Fathead Newman, Flankin'.

0: gonna care.
1: Devil May Care, Diana Krall. I'm Helen Wigger. Thanks for joining me today. We're going to close with Steve Korn. This is Little Bird.